0: 您讲的这些内容确实对我的研究很有帮助。
1: Good. I will still remind you, this drug treatment can be your angel, can be the devil. Preparation needs to be very careful. Responsible for people's bodies, for people's lives.
0: I understand.
1: Do you really understand?
0: I need you to look at this.
1: Did he find you?
2: Who?
1: I've spoken many times about the Japanese student studying under me with you, Dr. Ito.
2: Dr. Ito.
1: Right, Dr. Ito. Are you cooperating with him?
0: Can I cooperate with him?
1: Dr. Ito?

0: is a very talented guy, very talented professor, but he's a little bit too interested in fame and fortune. He's not the same as you. He's a mad scientist. If someone asked me to have a topic and experiment with him, I wouldn't cooperate with him.
1: If he is a mad scientist, what am I?
0: If he's a mad scientist, you're just a bit strange. And that's okay.
1: Okay. Sorry, Professor. I need to go.
0: Ah.
1: I will visit you next time.
0: Don't forget what I said.
1: Don't worry.
0: I hope they open the doors to heaven rather than open Pandora's box.
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0: 您讲的这些内容确实对我的研究很有帮助。
1: Good. I will still remind you, this drug treatment can be your angel, can be the devil. Preparation needs to be very careful. Responsible for people's bodies, for people's lives.
0: I understand.
1: Do you really understand?
0: I need you to look at this.
1: Did he find you?
2: Who?
1: I've spoken many times about the Japanese student studying under me with you, Dr. Ito.
0: Dr. Ito.
1: Right, Dr. Ito. Are you cooperating with him?
0: Can I cooperate with him?
1: Dr. Ito is a very talented guy, very talented professor, but he's a little bit too interested in fame and fortune. He's not the same as you. He's a mad scientist. If someone asked me to have a topic and experiment with him, I wouldn't cooperate with him.
0: If he is a mad scientist,What am I?
1: If he's a mad scientist, you're just a bit strange. And that's okay.
0: 但是，这个计划是
1: Okay.
0: Sorry, Professor. I need to go.
1: Ah,
0: I will visit you next time.
1: Don't forget what I said.
2: Don't worry.
1: I hope they open the doors to heaven rather than open Pandora's box.
3: Lu总，
4: 有个叫伊藤的日本博士在安全那儿做实验，你知道吗？
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